0: Why is competition in the AI area about more than just large models? How can an immovable World Heritage Site travel thousands of miles to New York? And why has one stage performance left overseas viewers stunned? Find out in this episode of Let's Meet. Hello, everyone, and welcome to Let's Meet, produced by the WCICO. My name is Alex. When people talk about AI today, large models are often the first thing that comes to mind. But the development of AI also depends on computing, power, electricity, chips, manufacturing capacity, and research capabilities. As one of China's major manufacturing cities, how can Chongqing seize the opportunities brought by AI? And what foundations and advantages do the city already have? In today's Bridging News, we take a closer look at Chongqing's industrial evolution in the AI era.
1: Amid the AI boom, the spotlight often falls on models or algorithms. CXMT, the world's fourth largest DRAM manufacturer, officially went public on Shanghai Stock Exchange Stock Market. Riding a surge in demand for memory chip in the AI era, the listing became the largest IPO in the history of China's stock market. It is also a reminder that besides large language models, the AI race is about the entire industrial chain underneath. In Chongqing, an AI-facing development path is taking shape. A strong manufacturing foundation provides abundant scenarios for application. Growing demand for intelligent solutions drives the expansion of computing infrastructure. And the growth of computing power necessitates energy security and the build-out of AI hardware manufacturing. Chongqing is now a node in China's East Data West Computing layout, and it undertakes a mission of building a SciTech Innovation Center with nationwide influence at the Chengdu-Chongqing Economic Circle. In demand for more applied compute and tech innovations, the city needs to develop stronger research and development power. Finally, four major laboratories are providing Chongqing with a continuous source of innovation. Chongqing is promoting a deep integration of AI and the real economy, focusing on intelligent connected vehicles, smart manufacturing, embodied intelligence, and the low-altitude economy. Among these fields, manufacturing is definitely where AI is most prevalently used and with very urgent demand. For example, at the digital intelligent factory jointly built by Chang'an and Huawei, massive amounts of data are collected during the production to create a manufacturing database, giving the factory self-learning capabilities and enabling it to optimize processes independently. On average, one intelligent connected new energy vehicle rolls off every 60 seconds. However, the smarter manufacturing becomes, the greater the demand for computing power is. So, by 2027, Chongqing's available intelligent computing capacity is expected to reach 100,000 petafloating points operations per second. This will be made possible by two major projects of bringing Xinjiang electricity and Xinjiang computing power directly to Chongqing. Behind large-scale computing power lies enormous energy consumption. And to secure a stable energy for the expansion of local compute, Chongqing has turned its attention to Xinjiang, where electricity costs are lower. And then, high-voltage power grids complete the transmission. By the end of June this year, it has delivered 21 billion kilowatt-hours. Electricity and computing resource allocation can help reduce costs. But affordable energy does not automatically become computing power. One notable aspect of Chongqing's role in the supply chain of energy conversion and power management indispensable to the AI infrastructure is power semiconductors. From high-voltage grids to delicate GPUs, electricity must undergo rounds of conversion

0: fine-tuning. As AI servers continue to consume more, reducing power conversion losses and improving energy supply efficiency is another key challenge for the next generation of AI servers. Chongqing has been developing its power semiconductor industry for years. By 2023,Its production capacity had already ranked among the top three in China. The industry is now embracing these new opportunities. New energy vehicles have long required power devices that are reliable, with long service life, and can operate in complex environments. Today, these auto-grade manufacturing capabilities are being migrated to making the key components for AI infrastructure. For example, products from China Resources Microelectronics 12-inch production line in Chongqing have already entered the business for AI servers. And Chongqing Wanguo Semiconductor is also building a 12-inch manufacturing, packaging, and testing base here. Computing power, energy, and hardware form the infrastructure for producing intelligence. Meanwhile, scientific research and innovation capabilities determine the scale and the scope for the future of AI. Chongqing has laid down four major laboratories. Jinfeng Laboratory promotes the integration of AI and life sciences, exploring AI-assisted disease diagnosis and the forefront of health. Jialin River Laboratory focuses on intelligent robots, computing systems, among others, providing support for embodied intelligence and the future of manufacturing. Mingyue Lake Laboratory works on energy storage and advanced materials, supporting energy transformations. Three Gorges Laboratory focus on ecosystem, carbon cycles, and resource utilization. The four laboratories promote tech transfers and work very actively with the industry. This sustained innovation drive for Chongqing's future. The AI race onwards depends on more than singular breakthrough, but will be driven by the combination of computing, energy, hardware, and research. We also hear business leaders share this sentiment as they had experience in Chongqing.
1: You're here already for 40 years and you have a successful partnership. That's the first place you're going to look.
2: This is a very positive mixture. And it's not just a mixture to produce for the world, it's also a mixture to be a technology hotspot for the world.
0: Chongqing is ramping up its ascent from traditional manufacturing powerhouse to host intelligent production systems.
3: Next, we turn to New York. In the summer of 2026, the Harmony of the East World Heritage Dazu Rock Carvings, an exhibition of art and life narratives, arrived in New York. The otherwise immovable Dazu Rock Carvings were brought before American audiences in a new form. How can stone carving art spanning more than 1,000 years resonate with overseas audience from different cultural backgrounds? Follow our camera and take a look.
4: Dazu, Chongqing. More than 1,000 years ago, artisans carved stories into the cliffs here, one stroke at a time. Over centuries, these carvings became one of the great achievements of Chinese grotto art. Today, thousands of miles away, in New York City, these ancient faces from China are meeting the world once again. In the summer of 2026, Harmony of the East, World Heritage, Dazu Rock Carvings, an exhibition of art and life narratives open to the public at the Memoir Museum in Manhattan. From Chongqing to New York, a conversation across 1,000 years has begun. But there is a challenge. The Dazu Rock Carvings are not objects that can simply be packed into boxes and transported around the world. Most of them are carved directly into cliff faces. They belong to the mountains. They cannot be moved. So how can people thousands of miles away experience the Dazu Rock Carvings for themselves? Today, technology is offering a new answer. Through high-precision 3D scanning, the shapes, proportions, and textures of the original carvings can be recorded in remarkable detail. With 3D printing and replication technologies, selected masterpieces can then be recreated far from their original cliffside homes. In New York, visitors can now stand face-to-face with these works and observe details that were created centuries ago. The original carvings have never left Dazu, but the art, the stories, and the ideas they carry can now travel across the ocean. The Dazu

0: Rock carvings tell stories about people, about family, about everyday life, and about the way people more than a thousand years ago understood the world around them. The exhibition is presented through three sections: Masterpiece of Genius, Worldly Vignettes, and Harmonious Unity. One of the exhibits most popular with visitors, the rosary holding Guanyin, is also known as the Charming Guanyin. Her gentle smile and natural posture reveal something distinctive about the Dazhu rock carvings. Sacred figures are portrayed with a sense of warmth and humanity. And beyond these grand religious images, there are scenes drawn directly from ordinary life. Together, they reveal a spirit of openness, coexistence, and harmony that has long been part of Chinese culture. In Manhattan, these ancient carvings are also being experienced in completely new ways. Alongside the physical replicas, the exhibition uses immersive digital video installations and mixed reality technology. With an MR headset, visitors can step into a virtual Dazhu grotto. Ancient statues seem to emerge from the cliffs and appear directly in front of them. Visitors can move around the sculptures and examine their faces, flowing ribbons, carved surfaces, and traces left by centuries of weathering. Technology does not replace the original heritage. Instead, it creates another path toward it.
1: 大足石刻是中国非常有代表性的一个石窟艺术。中国有很多非常棒的石窟艺术，但是大足有它自己的特点。在1999年，它就入选了世界文化遗产。在1000年前，在中国大足石刻，它就在阐述着一种生活的态度。我们有很多生活的警示，就像 一个家庭告诉自己的孩子应该怎么样去生活，这些都非常的精彩。
2: And just to kind of now we want to travel, I think, and see it in person.
3: We all said the same thing. It's time that we put China on our bucket list.
4: You know, good art is good art. It doesn't really matter where it comes from, but you're right. If you can't travel to the other side of the world, just come right here. It's some of the best programming in the city right now, and it's great, and it's free, and it's wonderful.
0: The Memoir Museum is located on Manhattan's Upper East Side in one of New York's most important cultural districts. Here, the Dazhu rock carvings enter a new cultural space. Visitors approach them from different backgrounds and with different experiences. This is what cultural exchange can mean. Not simply sending an ancient work from one place to another, but creating an opportunity for people to encounter another civilization for themselves. More than a thousand years ago, artisans carved their stories into the cliffs of Dazhu. Today, those stories are crossing mountains and oceans. The stone remains silent, but the civilization it carries continues to speak. From Dazhu to the world, this conversation continues.
5: Finally, let's turn to today's trending Chongqing. Recently, a TikTok creator shared a clip of himself watching the large-scale stage production, Chongqing 1949 in Chongqing. The video begins with a seemingly casual line, "It's just a show." But seconds later, the visually striking stage scene left many overseas viewers amazed. For them, it was more than just a show. It brought a chapter of Chongqing's history vividly to life before their eyes. Now, let's step into Chongqing 1949.

That's all for this episode of Let's Meet. Thank you all for watching. My name is Alex. Let's Meet, showcasing new Chongqing to the world. Hope you enjoyed it. Bye for now.

0: Why is competition in the AI area about more than just large models? How can an immovable World Heritage Site travel thousands of miles to New York? And why has one stage performance left overseas viewers stunned? Find out in this episode of Let's Meet. Hello, everyone, and welcome to Let's Meet, produced by the WCICO. My name is Alex. When people talk about AI today, large models are often the first thing that comes to mind. But the development of AI also depends on computing, power, electricity, chips, manufacturing capacity, and research capabilities. As one of China's major manufacturing cities, how can Chongqing seize the opportunities brought by AI? And what foundations and advantages do the city already have? In today's Bridging News, we take a closer look at Chongqing's industrial evolution in the AI era.
1: Amid the AI boom, the spotlight often falls on models or algorithms. CXMT, the world's fourth largest DRAM manufacturer, officially went public on Shanghai Stock Exchange Stock Market. Riding a surge in demand for memory chip in the AI era, the listing became the largest IPO in the history of China's stock market. It is also a reminder that besides large language models, the AI race is about the entire industrial chain underneath. In Chongqing, an AI-facing development path is taking shape. A strong manufacturing foundation provides abundant scenarios for application. Growing demands for intelligent solutions drive the expansion of computing infrastructure. And the growth of computing power necessitates energy security and the build-out of AI hardware manufacturing. Chongqing is now a node in China's East Data West Computing layout, and it undertakes a mission of building a sci-tech innovation center with nationwide influence at the Chengdu-Chongqing Economic Circle. In demand for more applied compute and tech innovations, the city needs to develop stronger research and development power. Finally, four major laboratories are providing Chongqing with a continuous source of innovation. Chongqing is promoting a deep integration of AI and the real economy, focusing on intelligent connected vehicles, smart manufacturing, embodied intelligence, and the low-altitude economy. Among these fields, manufacturing is definitely where AI is most prevalently used and with very urgent demand. For example, at the digital intelligent factory jointly built by Chang'an and Huawei, massive amounts of data are collected during the production to create a manufacturing database, giving the factory self-learning capabilities and enabling it to optimize processes independently. On average, one intelligent connected new energy vehicle rolls off every 60 seconds. However, the smarter manufacturing becomes,

0: the greater the demand for computing power is. So, by 2027, Chongqing's available intelligent computing capacity is expected to reach 100,000 petafloating points operations per second. This will be made possible by two major projects, offering Xinjiang electricity and Xinjiang computing power directly to Chongqing. Behind large-scale computing power lies enormous energy consumption. And to secure a stable energy for the expansion of local compute, Chongqing has turned its attention to Xinjiang, where electricity costs are lower. And then, high-voltage power grids complete the transmission. By the end of June this year, it has delivered 21 billion kilowatt-hours. Electricity and computing resource allocation can help reduce costs. But affordable energy does not automatically become computing power. One notable aspect of Chongqing's role in the supply chain of energy conversion and power management indispensable to the AI infrastructure is power semiconductors. From high-voltage grids to delicate GPUs, electricity must undergo rounds of conversion and fine-tuning. As AI servers continue to consume more, reducing power conversion losses and improving energy supply efficiency is another key challenge for the next generation of AI servers. Chongqing has been developing its power semiconductor industry for years. By 2023, its production capacity had already ranked among the top three in China. The industry is now embracing these new opportunities. New energy vehicles have long required power devices that are reliable, with long service life, and can operate in complex environments. Today, these auto-grid manufacturing capabilities are being migrated to making the key components for AI infrastructure. For example, products from China Resources Microelectronics 12-inch production line in Chongqing have already entered the business for AI servers. And Chongqing Wanguo Semiconductor is also building a 12-inch manufacturing, packaging, and testing base here. Computing power, energy, and hardware form the infrastructure for producing intelligence. Meanwhile, scientific research and innovation capabilities determine the scale and the scope for the future of AI. Chongqing has laid down four major laboratories. Jinfeng Laboratory promotes the integration of AI and life sciences, exploring AI-assisted disease diagnosis and the forefront of health. Jialin River Laboratory focuses on intelligent robots, computing systems, among others, providing support for embodied intelligence and the future of manufacturing. Mingyue Lake Laboratory works on energy storage and advanced materials, supporting energy transformations. Three Gorges Laboratory focuses on ecosystem, carbon cycles, and resource utilization. The Four Laboratory promotes tech transfers and work very actively with the industry. They sustain innovation drive for Chongqing's future. The AI race onward depends on more than singular breakthrough, but will be driven by the combination of computing, energy, hardware, and research. We also hear business leaders share this sentiment as they had experience in Chongqing.
1: You're here for 40 years and you have a successful partnership. That's the first place you're going to look.
2: This is a very positive mixture. And it's not just a mixture to produce for the world, it's also a mixture to be a technology hotspot for the world.
0: Chongqing is ramping up its ascent from traditional manufacturing powerhouse to host intelligent production systems.
3: Next, we turn to New York. In the summer of 2026, the Harmony of the East World Heritage Dazu Rock Carvings, an exhibition of art and life narratives, arrived in New York. The otherwise immovable Dazu Rock Carvings were brought before American audiences in a new form. How can stone carving art spanning more than 1,000 years resonate with overseas audience from different cultural backgrounds? Follow our camera and take a look.
4: Dazu, Chongqing. More than 1,000 years ago, artisans carved stories into the cliffs here, one stroke at a time. Over centuries, these carvings became one of the great achievements of Chinese grotto art. Today, thousands of miles away, in New York City, these ancient faces from China are meeting the world once again. In the summer of 2026, Harmony of the East, World Heritage, Gazoo Rock Carvings, an exhibition of

0: facts and life narratives open to the public at the Memoir Museum in Manhattan. From Chongqing to New York, a conversation across 1,000 years has begun. But there is a challenge. The Dazhou rock carvings are not objects that can simply be packed into boxes and transported around the world. Most of them are carved directly into cliff faces. They belong to the mountains. They cannot be moved. So how can people thousands of miles away experience the Dazhou rock carvings for themselves? Today, technology is offering a new answer. Through high-precision 3D scanning, the shapes, proportions, and textures of the original carvings can be recorded in remarkable detail. With 3D printing and replication technologies, selected masterpieces can then be recreated far from their original cliffside homes. In New York, visitors can now stand face to face with these works and observe details that were created centuries ago. The original carvings have never left Dazhou, but the art, the stories, and the ideas they carry can now travel across the ocean. The Dazhou rock carvings tell stories about people, about family, about everyday life, and about the way people more than 1,000 years ago understood the world around them. The exhibition is presented through 3 sections: Masterpiece of Genius, Worldly Vignettes, and Harmonious Unity. One of the exhibits most popular with visitors, the rosary-holding Guanyin, is also known as the Charming Guanyin. Her gentle smile and natural posture reveal something distinctive about the Dazhou rock carvings. Sacred figures are portrayed with a sense of warmth and humanity. And beyond these grand religious images, there are scenes drawn directly from ordinary life. Together, they reveal a spirit of openness, coexistence, and harmony that has long been part of Chinese culture. In Manhattan, these ancient carvings are also being experienced in completely new ways. Alongside the physical replicas, the exhibition uses immersive digital video installations and mixed reality technology. With an MR headset, visitors can step into a virtual Dazhou grotto. Ancient statues seem to emerge from the cliffs and appear directly in front of them. Visitors can move around the sculptures and examine their faces, flowing ribbons, carved surfaces, and traces left by centuries of weathering. Technology does not replace the original heritage. Instead, it creates another path toward it.
1: 大足石刻是中国非常有代表性的一个石窟艺术。中国有很多非常棒的石窟艺术，但是大足有它自己的特点。在1999年，它就入选了世界文化遗产。在1000年前，在中国，大足石刻它就在阐述着一种生活的态度。我们有很多生活的警示，就像一个家庭告诉自己的孩子应该怎么样去生活，这些都非常的精彩。
2: And now we want to travel. I think and see it in person. We all said the same thing. It's time that we put China on our bucket list.
3: You know, good art is good art. It doesn't really matter where it comes from, but you're right. If you can't travel to the other side of the world, just come right here. It's some of the best programming in the city right now, and it's great, and it's free, and it's wonderful.
0: The Memoir Museum is located on Manhattan's Upper East Side in one of New York's most important cultural districts. Here, the Dazhou rock carvings enter a new cultural space. Visitors approach them from different backgrounds and with different experiences. This is what cultural exchange can mean. Not simply sending an ancient work from one place to another, but creating an opportunity for people to encounter another civilization for themselves. More than 1,000 years ago, artisans carved their stories into the cliffs of Dazhou. Today, those stories are crossing mountains and oceans. The stone remains silent, but the civilization it carries continues to speak. From Dazhou to the world, this conversation continues.
4: Finally, let's turn to today's trending Chongqing. Recently, a TikTok creator shared a clip of himself watching the large-scale stage production, Chongqing 1949 in Chongqing. The video begins with a seemingly casual line, "It's just a show." But seconds later, the visually striking stage scene left many overseas viewers amazed. For them, it was more than just

That's all for this episode of Let's Meet. Thank you all for watching. My name is Alex. Let's Meet, showcasing new Chongqing to the world. Hope you enjoyed it. Bye for now.